0: 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L'amore al 101%.
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1: 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Just gonna tell y'all how I feel. 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
2: 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You must think that I'm new to this, but I have seen this song before.

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